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1: Way, way to go, Hamilton. Jamie Hamilton of Southampton, Queens of the Stone Age, kicking us off, going with the flow.
2: Going with the flow. Tonight. Just chilling on a Saturday night with some Rum Rats.
1: Why not?

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1: Oh, we got a rum drinker, Bruff, sending in some requests.
2: Love it,
1: eh?
2: Love it, love it, love it.
1: The Gordon Murray of Spry. He loves.
2: Hey, he's an ATV guy, I'm sure.
1: Yes, he is.
2: Okay.
1: He says,
2: yeah,
1: that's what
2: yeah,
1: he
2: yeah.
1: says. Love drinking the dark rum at the fire after a good day of four wheeling.
2: There you go.
1: So there you go. And do I know this song by Jethro Tull? Like, I'm not a deep Jethro Tull guy.
2: What, Locomotive Breath?
1: Yeah. I'll have to hear it to remember it. All right.
2: Yeah.
1: Let's hear it.
2: You'll recognize this.
1: Oh, right. I could.
2: Yeah. You work at a rock station, for God's sake.
1: Well, and I have the bad breath, too.

0: Bruce County is Bush Party headquarters. 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
2: All right, there you go. Okay.
1: I mean, they had all week. That's what I'm saying. All right, we've got Guns N' Roses for Tyler. Tyler's from Kitchener, but he heads to Pike Bay for the weekends and enjoys the Bruce.
2: Yeah, and GNR, too.
1: And, yes, he does enjoy GNR.

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1: Gord Murray of Spry, good choice here. You know, when you are drinking dark rum after a day of ATVing by the fire, you know, it makes sense that you would want to hear Hotel California.
2: It does. A little Eagles story for you here.
1: Sure.
2: You know the song where they're at the intersection, that song there?
1: Yeah, it's in Winslow, Arizona.
2: Arizona.
1: Well, Take it easy, bro.
2: Yeah. Well, Jackson Brown wrote that song, and he said, that is the only song I wrote that I gave to somebody else I wish I had kept.
1: Wow. Because he's wrote a lot of songs.
2: Yeah, a lot of songs.
1: But that song is pretty huge. To say the least.
2: So there's Hotel California, by the way.
1: There's literally a truck and a statue of Glenn Frey at the corner in Winslow, Arizona.
2: That could have been Jackson Brown.
1: But it ain't. And here's that song. You know every guitar lick of every second of Hotel California.

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1: Some journeys take a little longer. Ours started in the dry tropical heat of Panama's Arco Seco, where our rum is distilled and put into oak to do something that can't be hurried. Age. 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Then its journey continued north to Canada. Born in Panama, raised in Canada. Rum Rats, the best rum you haven't tried yet.
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1: I was just saying that last Gordon Murphy from Spry Request at Hotel California, you can air guitar every single note of that song. Everybody can.
2: Yeah.
1: Because it's so iconic, right?
2: What about air drumming?
1: Well, Gord's gone to air drumming. He requested that song about that guy who saw that other guy drowning. Could have saved him. But
2: that really wasn't the story.
1: But he didn't. And at a concert, he saw
2: And then Mike Tyson hijacked the song.
1: He wants in air tonight. Phil Collins.

0: 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Why not add a little rum to the fun? 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
1: Back to Jamie Hamilton's request from Southampton. And we decided, or I decided, a buddy told me this year, you know why he's a big Triumph fan? Because all their songs are positive.
2: Isn't that interesting? You know what? I never even thought of that before, and you mentioned it
1: but it's true.
2: Even the titles,
1: Think of all the Triumph titles you can think of. Uh-huh. They're all fairly positive and, you know,
2: uplifting.
1: So we'll uplift to the line.
2: Hour late on the line.
1: Lay it.

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The Rum Rats Bush Party. 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
1: Oh my God, I don't know if I'd like to be a part of this annual boys trip up north.
2: What? Hold on.
3: Are we talking about Atulan Island here? How far north are we?
1: Well, let's see here. Some friends are coming up to visit Saturday night. The best spinning the best tunes. We take you wherever we go. They looks like they're on a Pike Bay road trip.
2: Oh, I love it. What happens on a Pike Bay road trip?
1: Man, I did a boys weekend of about three weekends ago. I've barely recouped, so hopefully Shane, you can handle it.
2: Hopefully you've got Monday off.
1: And and hopefully you've got some rum.
2: Yeah, rum rats.
1: And hopefully you'll get no snow. But here's the Chili Peppers.

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1: Back to you, Jamie Hamilton of Southampton.
2: Right, Hamilton.
1: He says, tell us, he must be a Leaf fan. Do you know why?
2: Why?
1: When we used to have a little thing on the website, says, tell us a little bit about yourself.
2: Yeah.
1: He says, McKenna for Calder. That's a Rookie of the Year trophy.
2: Okay, so, listen, I'm with you. I'm with you. And he's going to... He didn't play that great the first two games he played.
1: Yeah.
2: But he is the rook. Right?
1: Well, do you know Matthews?
2: A lot of pressure on
1: Matthews
2: there.
1: Wasn't that great his first game.
2: Four goals in the first game. Yeah.
1: Imagine the league just getting into an uproar.
2: Remember, that's 10 years ago, dude.
1: Wow. That is something else, really. That was like...
2: First game in the NHL, four goals, not a problem.
1: McKenna will get there. He'll call it up.
2: He'll get there, too.
1: Patio Lanterns.

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1: So Shane Switch, I think is how you pronounce his name, a boys trip asking for some tunes to listen to on a Saturday night while they're enjoying their time together up in Pike Bay. And you love this song. So I like everything Jack White.
2: I do too. But I made the bold prediction.
1: Yes.
2: Early summer of what, last year?
1: I think it was last year.
2: I said, this is going to be the song of the summer.
1: And then sadly it wasn't.
2: And sadly it was not the song of the summer.
1: We wanted it to be.
2: It was only the chart for a little while. I love the song. And I love Jack White.
1: And it should have been the video of the year at least.
2: Oh, with
1: John C. Reilly.
2: John C. Reilly in it?
1: You got him in a video. Preacher? You've got a hit on your hands.
2: Did we just become best friends?
1: Archbishop Harold Holmes.

this. One day, a one way, can't miss. 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Just like Joshua and the fabled walls of Jericho, I'm here to tear down the institution. God spoke to me, said, listen to me. I anoint you with the power that'll get them all moving. You're agitated, you're prayed and meditated, you're concentrated on getting elevated. By sundown, Monday, you who come will be blessed with a big money blessing. 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But you must tell seven friends. 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But I'm here to tell you.

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1: 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Nothing is more exhilarating than live rock music. The Bruce comes alive at 5 every weekday afternoon after the 5 o'clock news. 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
1: All right, Tyler from Kitchener, who's headed up to Pike Bay, is not going to take it, Bruff.
2: You see, Sebastian Bach has taken over the lead singer duties for Twisted Sister over Dee Snider. So that's it for me. I can't do it anymore. So Sebastian Bach, good Canadian kid.
1: You're going to get a replacement. Doesn't hurt to get Sebastian Bach.
2: No, it does not.
1: We're not going to take it.
2: Yeah, I heard Sebastian Bach sells cigarettes, too, just on the
1: just
2: side.
1: Just across the border across on a choo-choo train at the trailer park. Tyler, for you.

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The Rum Rats Bush Party. 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
1: All right, who's the rooster?
2: Who's the rooster? I'm the chicken.
1: I'm the rooster. Chris is the rooster. I have a feeling, Bruff, there's a lot of requests from Pike Bay this weekend. I have a feeling this boys' weekend has turned into an all-request weekend for the boys getting together.
2: Because
1: I have a feeling Tyler and Shane and now Chris are all in the same same place partying. Well, so it's pretty much your Pike Bay Bush Party this evening, and they want Alice in Chains, does Chris?

0: Bruce County is Bush Party headquarters. Why not add a little rum to the fun? 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
1: All right, Bruff, just play some hip for Tyler from Kitchener.
2: Absolutely, I'll play some hip for Tyler from Kitchener.
1: Where do you think he's headed tonight?
2: Bob Cajun?
1: No.
2: Oh.
1: Let's go. It's going to Pike Bay with everybody else.
2: Oh no. So it is a bash happening at Pike Bay, Bob Cajun.
1: It is. Yes. He's not going to Bob Cajun, but
2: he wants to listen to Bob Cajun.
1: He wants some Bob Cajun.
2: Right, just for the loons.

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1: You and I both know this to be absolutely true. People are strange, Bruff.
2: People are strange.
1: I'm not saying anything about Chris Swick, who's from Kitchener, headed to his brother Shane's house.
2: Going to Shane's place.
1: Guess where?
2: I want to go to Shane's place in Pike Bay. I want to get a look at the man cave.
1: I'd still Shane? Be. I think it's an outside fire pit man cave up there. Chris after the doors.

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1: Hey, it's your party. 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
1: All right, one last request for Chris. We got to get these boys to bed. I wonder how late they're going to be staying up in Pike Bay tonight. Because it depends on the rum and how hard the day was.
2: They might make midnight. I don't know.
1: We'll get your requests in
2: now. How old are the boys?
1: That's right. Yeah, as they get older, the nights end a little earlier. But hopefully you stayed up long enough for your request of Nirvana.

0: Thank you. Thank you, Tony. Thank you.
1: That was the Meat Puppets.
2: Bruce County is Bush Party headquarters. Why not add a little rum to the fun? 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
2: The Jam.
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1: All right, here in the last hour, I think we are starting to get some requests that are not coming out of Pike Bay. Maybe the boys have settled down there. They've got their songs in them. They've enjoyed their rum after a day of ATV.
2: Didn't make it to midnight, eh, boys?
1: Huh? But this is for Ernie, who told us nothing about himself, but he requested Nine Inch Nails, so we're going to give it to him.
2: Oh, Ernie.
1: Through each one of my eyelids.
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1: We apologize if we did not get to your request tonight. We had a lot of them. Try to squeeze them in. That's what we do.
2: Busy weekend.
1: We're people pleasers, man.
2: Oh, yes, we are.
1: But, I mean, the boys partying it up in Pike Bay, that took up most of the night.
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1: Pumpkin
2: weekend
1: Fest this
2: as
1: weekend,
2: well.
1: Yeah.
2: So there's a lot of in-town folks sending in their
1: requests.
2: That's right.
1: Anyhow, we'll put you in queue for next Saturday night. 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
1: Hey, Ernie, you know what you do when life gives you lemons?
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1: You make a song about it.
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0: 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From Boundary Peak 187 to Cape Spear, Newfoundland, sea to shining sea, Canada, pumping out some of the best rock in the world. The Bruce champions Canadian independent music, including Indigenous and Bruce County musicians. 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Friends of the Bruce, give us a heads up on untapped Canadian independent music that you've discovered and you're digging. 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
1: Way to wrap up the show, Ernie, with some pretty hard rock and dry. I won't even say the name of the song.
2: No, because you're a pleasant man.
1: Yeah. It is late at night, though. I could probably get it. I don't like the B word that much, but Buck is okay.
2: Yeah, Buck Cherry's all right.
1: Buck Cherry, you crazy.
2: What?
1: All request show.

0: Bruce County is Bush Party headquarters. 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

Chesley, home of Big Bruce. 15 tall, 20 in length, he's a beef icon. 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

0: 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The Bruce. Great party, huh? This buffet is amazing.
1: Mm, yes, it
2: so,
1: is.
2: So, you're blind.
1: Well, actually...
2: Yeah, my cousin's cousin was blind.
1: Oh, look, I really wish you wouldn't double dip.
2: Huh? How'd you hear that?
1: I saw that. And the leather pants are not happening.
2: Whoa.
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0: Longy is on the Bruce.
1: Yeah, it's another early Sunday morning for Longy, so we might as well get started with a little kickstart to my heart. Motley Crue up and early on a Sunday, Pumpkin Fest weekend on the Bruce.

0: is on the Bruce.
1: Well, I don't know this for sure, but it seems like people are trying to get healthier these days. Generally, remember people used to smoke cigarettes and they said, well, maybe I'll start vaping and use that as a tool to stop cigarette smoking, because cigarette smoking is, it's disgusting and it stinks and it makes your teeth brown, your fingers brown, everything else. Now, it seems people are switching up. Listen to this. People who are hooked on vapes are now trying cigarettes to quit. The thought is that they won't vape. They'll go to cigarettes. Hopefully, they'll find cigarettes so disgusting that they will quit smoking altogether. Do we feel like we've come full circle on ingesting these sort of things in our body for no particular reason? I don't know. Maybe we're just desperate, destined to have discolored finger and teeth. We ever thought of that? All right, here's Shinedown. Second Chance, third, fourth, fifth on the Bruce.

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3: Cloudy today with 70% chance of showers and a high of 18. Tonight, mainly cloudy, 60% chance of showers and a low of plus 5. On Monday, a mix of sun and cloud, high of 11. And on Tuesday, a mix of sun and cloud, high of 14.
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1: The sign says Bruce, and there's plenty of them. 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The more you send, the better odds you have. We'll be making that draw on Tuesday right after the Thanksgiving long weekend, which, by the way, will be a themed long weekend. We've got a beauty in the bank, courtesy of Mowbray's Canadian Tire in Port Elgin. 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The Sign Says Bruce.
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0: 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From Boundary Peak 187 to Cape Spear, Newfoundland, sea to shining sea, Canada, pumping out some of the best rock in the world. The Bruce champions Canadian independent music, including Indigenous and Bruce County musicians. 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
3: Cloudy today with 70% chance of showers and a high of 18. Tonight, mainly cloudy, 60% chance of showers and a low of plus 5. On Monday, a mix of sun and cloud, high of 11. And on Tuesday, a mix of sun and cloud, high of 14.
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1: I don't know if you heard this news, and where has Martha Stewart been, by the way? She's like, she was everywhere all at once for a while. I know she was in prison for a while, but then she was out and she was on every row. She was all over the place and magazine covers. All of a sudden, we haven't seen her very much, but apparently it's in the news that Martha Stewart may release nude photos. It's part of her new book that she will call 50 Shades of Really, Really, Really Gray. Martha Stewart's old. She can still post a nice thirst trap, though. I'll give her that. Here's the Watchman Stereo on the Bruce.
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1: Good morning. It's 7 o'clock. I'm Spencer Byers. Bruce Power's supplier partners have donated $100,000 to support the Ronald McDonald House expansion in London. The Ronald McDonald House in London is currently undergoing an expansion from 40 bedrooms to 80 to allow the charitable organization to help more families at once. Ronald McDonald House, Southwestern Ontario, provides psychosocial support, home-cooked meals, laundry, a private bedroom, and a community of families facing the same reality. Due to a lack of space, nearly 500 families were unable to stay at the Ronald McDonald House in London, which was a motivator for this expansion. The average family travels 400 kilometers to reach London for specialized pediatric care. New rules are coming for Canadians who need to renew their Nexus memberships, according to the Canadian Border Services Agency. The CBSA announced on Thursday that starting on April 1st, 2027, applicants will have up to 2 years to schedule a Nexus enrollment interview upon receiving conditional approval. That's a change from having the current 5-year window, which was put in place during the pandemic. Any application that received conditional approval prior to April 1st will still have the 5-year limit. Nexus is an exclusive membership program designed to speed up processing and wait times for approved low-risk travelers to cross the border between Canada and the United States. An air ambulance with 6 people on board, including 4 Canadians, has gone missing. The Gulfstream G-100 aircraft took off from L.F. Wade International Airport in Bermuda and was expected to arrive in Boston early Saturday. The plane was registered to Latitude Air Ambulance. According to the U.S. Federal Aviation Administration, there was a search and rescue alert notice for the jet that was issued at 1:20 Saturday. The U.S. Coast Guard is searching for the aircraft off the coast of Nantucket, Massachusetts, with 5 teams helping with the search. In sports, the Owen Sound Attack were in action last night against the Windsor Spitfires. Matt Hermes has the details.
2: John McLaughlin's second period goal stood as the game winner as the Windsor Spitfires down the Owen Sound Attack 4-1. It's now 4 straight losses for Owen Sound, who are off to a 1-4 start on the season. They're right back in action today. The Brantford Bulldogs and their 7-0 record are in town. 2 p.m. start at the Bayshore, 1:30 for the pregame show on 89.3 CFOS. Matt Hermes at the Harry Lumley Bayshore Community Center.
1: In the PJHL Pollock Division, the Clinton Raiders held off the Wingham Ironmen 3-2. The Mitchell Hawks used overtime to beat the Fergus Whalers 5-4. The Hanover Barons also needed overtime to get past the Mount Forest Patriots 6-5. And the Waukegan Capitals dominated the Kincardine Bulldogs 6-1. And the Toronto Maple Leafs fell to the Ottawa Senators 3-2. Linus Allmark made 29 saves in the win. That's news and sports. The forecast is coming up next.
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0: Bruce County weather.
1: Cloudy today with 70% chance of showers and a high of 18. Tonight, mainly cloudy, 60% chance of showers and a low of plus 5. On Monday, a mix of sun and cloud, high of 11. And on Tuesday, a mix of sun and cloud, high of 14. And currently 8 degrees outside the studio. I'm Spencer Byers. 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

0: is on the Bruce.
1: There's a little Genesis on a Pumpkin Fest Sunday morning. Hopefully, if you didn't get down yesterday, you'll have to get down for a little while today as the celebrations continue. PortElginPumpkinFest.org.

0: Long E is on the Bruce.
1: Well, I read into a story about this powerful nor'easter storm off the east and northeast coast of the United States recently, specifically off the coast of Nantucket. And apparently the ocean waters and all the big waves exposed a sizable section of an old 19th century shipwreck. Maritimers believe that it exposed timbers and iron that belonged to what they call the Warren Sawyer, a three-mast vessel that ran around the around the Boston Island areas way back in 1884. It was transporting cotton and scrap iron. That's quite a load, cotton and scrap iron. If you had a ton of cotton or a ton of scrap iron, which is heavier, right? The best part of this story is it's in Nantucket, and I didn't say frigall about something that rhymes with Nantucket. How about that? Audio Slave on the Bruce.

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1: Bruce County is Bush Party headquarters. 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The Rum Rats Bush Party. 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We love spinning those lost treasures, fresh tunes, and all-time favorites. The Rum Rats Bush Party, powered by Rum Rats. 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
0: Bruce County weather.
5: Cloudy today with 70% chance of showers and a high of 18. Tonight, mainly cloudy, 60% chance of showers and a low of plus 5. On Monday, a mix of sun and cloud, high of 11. And on Tuesday, a mix of sun and cloud, high of 14.
0: Miller Lake.

By the way, Blue Rodeo live at the Bayshore Community Center, that is happening this coming Thursday. I mean, it's Blue Rodeo, for crying out loud. They just Canadian icons. Maybe want to pick up some tickets for that. Visit tickets.attackhockey.com. Get a chance in there to see Blue Rodeo. It don't sound at the Bayshore. Here's Biff Naked on Pumpkin Fest Sunday.

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'Cause I let you in my heart that one last time.

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3: 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We're all heart. 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
3: Bruce County weather.
8: Cloudy today with 70% chance of showers and a high of 18. Tonight, mainly cloudy, 60% chance of showers and a low of plus 5. On Monday, a mix of sun and cloud, high of 11. And on Tuesday, a mix of sun and cloud, high of 14.
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1: In more celebrity news this week, we already talked about Digger, Tom Cruise's new movie that's getting mixed reviews. Some critics say they hate it. Others say they really, really hate it. So they're kind of agreeing, but, you know, mixed reviews. And Sylvester Stallone, he's released a memoir. Yeah, if you can't find time to read his memoir, don't worry. He'll release 37 or 38 lame sequels to that memoir, just like he does with all his movies. I mean, how many First Bloods do you need? Fourth Blood, Fifth Blood, Sixth Blood? I mean, come on. Here's Texas King on the Bruce.

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1: Good morning. It's 8 o'clock. I'm Spencer Byers. The city of Owen Sound has installed two new public accessible automated external defibrillators across the city following a donation by the Tyson Downs Association with support from the Owen Sound attack. One is on the south exterior wall along 8th Street East at City Hall, and the other is on the water-facing wall of the Order of Good Cheer washrooms at Kelso Beach at Nawash Park. These AED safe stations provide 24-hour access to life-saving equipment in some of the community's busiest outdoor destinations. The city now has three AED safe stations, with the first unit installed in Harrison Park back in June. New rules are coming for Canadians who need to renew their Nexus memberships, according to the Canadian Border Services Agency. The CBSA announced on Thursday that starting on April 1st, 2027, applicants will have up to 2 years to schedule a Nexus enrollment interview upon receiving conditional approval. That's a change from having the current 5-year window, which was put in place during the pandemic. Any application that received conditional approval prior to April 1st will still have the 5-year limit. Nexus is an exclusive membership program designed to speed up processing and wait times for approved low-risk travelers to cross the border between Canada and the United States. An air ambulance with 6 people on board, including 4 Canadians, has gone missing. The Gulfstream G-100 aircraft took off from L.F. Wade International Airport in Bermuda and was expected to arrive in Boston early Saturday. The plane was registered to Latitude Air Ambulance. According to the U.S. Federal Aviation Administration, there was a search and rescue alert notice for the jet that was issued at 1:20 Saturday. The U.S. Coast Guard is searching for the aircraft off the coast of Nantucket, Massachusetts, with 5 teams helping with the search. In sports, the Owen Sound attack were in action last night against the Windsor Spitfires. Matt Hermes has the details.
2: John McLaughlin's second period goal stood as the game winner as the Windsor Spitfires down the Owen Sound attack 4-1. It's now 4 straight losses for Owen Sound, who are off to a 1-4 start on the season. They're right back in action today. The Brantford Bulldogs and their 7-0 record are in town. 2 p.m. start at the Bayshore, 1:30 for the pregame show on 89.3 CFOS. Matt Hermes at the Harry Lumley Bayshore Community Center.
1: In the PJHL Pollock Division, the Clinton Raiders held off the Wingham Ironmen 3-2. The Mitchell Hawks used overtime to beat the Fergus Whalers 5-4. The Hanover Barons also needed overtime to get past the Mount Forest Patriots 6-5. And the Waukegan Capitals dominated the Kincardine Bulldogs 6-1. And the Toronto Maple Leafs fell to the Ottawa Senators 3-2. Linus Allmark made 29 saves in the win. That's news and sports. The forecast is coming up next.
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0: Bruce County weather.
1: Cloudy today with 70% chance of showers and a high of 18. Tonight, mainly cloudy, 60% chance of showers and a low of plus 5. On Monday, a mix of sun and cloud, high of 11. And on Tuesday, a mix of sun and cloud, high of 14. And currently 8 degrees outside the studio. I'm Spencer Byers. 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

0: Bungie on the Bruce.
1: On a Pumpkin Fest Sunday morning, bringing you a little Aerosmith. 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
1: Now, I don't know what this is about, but there's a new animated film out called Forgotten Island. I don't know much of the details about that one, but actually President Trump watched it, and then he immediately signed an executive order and took a Sharpie and changed the name of Epstein Island to Forgotten Island. Or he wishes. Try to make us forget. We shall not forget. Need to unredact. Here's Cage the Elephant. Cigarette Daydreams on the Bruce.

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0: Bruce County weather.
5: Cloudy today with 70% chance of showers and a high of 18. Tonight, mainly cloudy, 60% chance of showers and a low of plus 5. On Monday, a mix of sun and cloud, high of 11. And on Tuesday, a mix of sun and cloud, high of 14.
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1: Hey, do you love live rock and roll? You know who really loves live rock and roll is Remy, of course. So it's appropriate that Remy's on each weekday afternoon, because right after 5 o'clock, the Bruce comes alive at 5. We spin a track from a live rock album or from a special or from YouTube, maybe? I don't even know where they all come from, but they come from concerts because they are live, and it's powered by Rydell Towing and Recovery Roadside Assistance. 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

0: 91.9 North, 97.9 South. The Bruce. The Bruce is on the loose. Every nook and cranny in Bruce County. We're here, we're there, we're everywhere. Big events, small events, a leisurely day at the beach.
1: I like the beach.
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0: Bruce County weather.
5: Cloudy today with 70% chance of showers and a high of 18. Tonight, mainly cloudy, 60% chance of showers and a low of plus 5. On Monday, a mix of sun and cloud, high of 11. And on Tuesday, a mix of sun and cloud, high of 14.
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1: Proudly Bruce County. 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

that mama, she got it sticking in the cameraman. Look at her, so hands up there. What's that? Hawaiian noises. He's banging on the bongos like a chimpanzee. Oh, that ain't working.

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1: Good morning. It's 9 o'clock. I'm Spencer Byers. Bruce Power's supplier partners have donated $100,000 to support the Ronald McDonald House expansion in London. The Ronald McDonald House in London is currently undergoing an expansion from 40 bedrooms to 80 to allow the charitable organization to help more families at once. Ronald McDonald House, Southwestern Ontario, provides psychosocial support, home-cooked meals, laundry, a private bedroom, and a community of families facing the same reality. Due to a lack of space, nearly 500 families were unable to stay at the Ronald McDonald House in London, which was a motivator for this expansion. The average family travels 400 kilometers to reach London for specialized pediatric care. New rules are coming for Canadians who need to renew their Nexus memberships, according to the Canadian Border Services Agency. The CBSA announced on Thursday that starting on April 1st, 2027, applicants will have up to 2 years to schedule a Nexus enrollment interview upon receiving conditional approval. That's a change from having the current 5-year window, which was put in place during the pandemic. Any application that received conditional approval prior to April 1st will still have the 5-year limit. Nexus is an exclusive membership program designed to speed up processing and wait times for approved low-risk travelers to cross the border between Canada and the United States. An air ambulance with 6 people on board, including 4 Canadians, has gone missing. The Gulfstream G-100 aircraft took off from L.F. Wade International Airport in Bermuda and was expected to arrive in Boston early Saturday. The plane was registered to Latitude Air Ambulance. According to the U.S. Federal Aviation Administration, there was a search and rescue alert notice for the jet that was issued at 1:20 Saturday. The U.S. Coast Guard is searching for the aircraft off the coast of Nantucket, Massachusetts, with 5 teams helping with the search. In sports, the Owen Sound Attack were in action last night against the Windsor Spitfires. Matt Hermes has the details.
2: John McLaughlin's second period goal stood as the game winner as the Windsor Spitfires down the Owen Sound Attack 4-1. It's now 4 straight losses for Owen Sound, who are off to a 1-4 start on the season. They're right back in action today. The Brantford Bulldogs and their 7-0 record are in town. 2 p.m. start at the Bayshore, 1:30 for the pregame show on 89.3 CFOS. Matt Hermes at the Harry Lumley Bayshore Community Center.
1: In the PJHL Pollock Division, the Clinton Raiders held off the Wingham Ironmen 3-2. The Mitchell Hawks used overtime to beat the Fergus Whalers 5-4. The Hanover Barons also needed overtime to get past the Mount Forest Patriots 6-5. And the Waukegan Capitals dominated the Kincardine Bulldogs 6-1. And the Toronto Maple Leafs fell to the Ottawa Senators 3-2. Linus Allmark made 29 saves in the win. That's news and sports. The forecast is coming up next.
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0: Bruce County Weather.
1: Cloudy today with 70% chance of showers and a high of 18. Tonight, mainly cloudy, 60% chance of showers and a low of plus 5. On Monday, a mix of sun and cloud, high of 11. And on Tuesday, a mix of sun and cloud, high of 14. And currently 8 degrees outside the studio. I'm Spencer Byers. 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

0: Longy is on the Bruce.
1: That one gets you up in the morning, doesn't it? I like Jack Black doing that one. All right, if you're driving into Port Elgin Pumpkin Fest, make sure you keep it below 55. You will have some traffic snarls through the town. Why not stop? 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Pumpkinfest.org for all the details and where you can get shuttles to avoid that traffic snarl. Headstones on the way. Here's Sammy Hagar on the Bruce.

0: Bongi on the Bruce.
1: Well, here's an article that caught my eye. You know how you, well, for our line of work, we're always looking around for information on stuff to talk about. And this, I thought, was worth talking about. The MILF Peace Chief describes Malaysia as a honest broker in talks between Philippines government and the MILF. So the MILF Peace Chief. And apparently the Philippine government is in talks with the MILF. I should probably note that in this particular case, MILF stands for Moro Islamic Liberation Front. Not at all what you were hoping or thinking, I suppose. Get your mind out of the gutter.

0: 91.9 North, 97.9 South. The Bruce. It's a contest line, a conversation starter, a sophisticated futuristic mechanism to tell a DJ they messed up. Yeah, we get that a lot. It's the Elgin Jewelers text line, and we want you to try and wear it out. Text the keyword SPARKLE, and you might win something shiny at the end of the month. So that's a bonus, right? A celebration, a recommendation, a helpful hint? Give it to us straight and get distracted by something sparkly, courtesy of Elgin Jewelers, downtown Port Elgin. Diamonds are their specialty. Oh, and the text line number? 519-389-9790. Hey, we've got the microphone, but you can always get your 2 cents worth in by hitting us up on the Elgin Jewelers text line.
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0: Bruce County weather.
2: Cloudy today with 70% chance of showers and a high of 18. Tonight, mainly cloudy, 60% chance of showers and a low of plus 5. On Monday, a mix of sun and cloud, high of 11. And on Tuesday, a mix of sun and cloud, high of 14.
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0: Bruce County weather.
4: Cloudy today with 70% chance of showers and a high of 18. Tonight, mainly cloudy, 60% chance of showers and a low of plus 5. On Monday, a mix of sun and cloud, high of 11. And on Tuesday, a mix of sun and cloud, high of 14.
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1: All right, time for me to get on out of here. We'll be back into the Big Bruce Morning Show tomorrow morning at 6 a.m., but still plenty to do in downtown Port Elgin today. 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

0: on the Bruce.
1: Here we are hanging out on a Sunday. Saw a meme on Facebook this week about, you know, how Sundays have changed. Before, it was, you know, the day that nobody was open, so you got to stay home. You know, sometimes, you know, had a family meal, or you went to visit relatives, or you went for a drive. It was just a day that you could relax and didn't feel guilty about not being overly productive. So I hope you can do that today, getting back into that rhythm. Got Offspring coming up. Going to hear from your first deep cut of the day, Sheepdogs after Todd Rundgren on the Bruce.

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1: Here we are, October the 4th, which makes it 10-4 day. The phrase message received, finding out about or remembering the days of the CB radio, trucking culture, the language of the open road. Have a listen to the song Convoy from C.W. McCall. Just appreciating the truckers hauling goods from one end of this huge country of ours to the other.
2: Yeah, it's a big 10-4 there, good buddy.
1: Golf Lovers Day, a reminder to take advantage of the nice days that we have left and get out there and just have a round of golf. Simulators will get you through the winter, but there's nothing like the real thing. A nice, beautiful day out on the golf course. Enjoy a cinnamon roll today. They smell so good. I mean, if you're walking through a mall, you know instantly if they have a cinnamon bun somewhere in the food court. And easy to make on your own. And then you can wash them down with some vodka. Vodka Day, it is associated, of course, with Russia, and some of the finest and most expensive vodkas in the world come from there, but it is produced in many countries, enjoyed all over the world, so maybe try a different brand, maybe a flavored version, different cocktail or cooler, but of course doing that responsibly. And hope it's off to a good start for you. It's The Offspring on The Bruce.

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1: Bruce County, 4,090 kilometers square. Lake Huron to the west, Georgian Bay to the east. Yeah, Bruce County is deep.
0: So let's spin some deep cuts.
1: Celebrate that largesse. We all know the singles. Yeah, they're there. But Bruce County deep cuts goes deeper. Long lost album tracks, hidden gems, some of your favorite songs that nobody else is playing. What is wrong with them? We're not fooling around here. We're spinning three of these beauties every day. 7 days a week. Bruce County Deep Cuts, in association with Hatton Home Hardware Building Center in Chesley and Hatton Home Hardware in Terra. 91.9 North, 97.9 South. 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
0: Bruce County weather.
3: Cloudy today with 70% chance of showers and a high of 18. Tonight, mainly cloudy, 60% chance of showers and a low of plus 5. On Monday, a mix of sun and cloud, high of 11. And on Tuesday, a mix of sun and cloud, high of 14.
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0: Raw, explosive, pure, unadulterated rock. You know, the way it was meant to be played. Nothing is more exhilarating than live rock music. The Bruce comes alive at 5 every weekday afternoon after the 5 o'clock news. We're spinning tracks from a live rock album. 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The Bruce comes alive at 5. Mosh pit not included.
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6: Cloudy today with 70% chance of showers and a high of 18. Tonight, mainly cloudy, 60% chance of showers and a low of plus 5. On Monday, a mix of sun and cloud, high of 11. And on Tuesday, a mix of sun and cloud, high of 14.
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0: that it's been the ruin of many a poor boy. And God knows that I'm one.
1: 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On the Bruce.
2: House of the Rising Sun. It was a traditional folk song that was made famous in 1964 by the Animals. Five Finger Death Punch, one of many who have covered it. They did it for their 2014 album, The Wrong Side of Heaven and The Righteous Side of Hell, Volume 2. They did change the setting of the song from New Orleans to Sin City. Vegas, of course, as a nod to their hometown. It did make the top 10 on the mainstream rock chart, but it is your first deep cut of the day, along with Hatton Home Hardware Building Center in Chesley and Hatton Home Hardware in Tarrant. 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Elgin Jewelers text line 519-389-9790. Kay Flay helping out the Arkells on the Bruce.

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0: Rockin' Robin is on the brews.
1: Into the final hour of our Sunday morning. And yesterday wasn't with you because Longy was reporting live from Pumpkin Fest. Didn't have a chance to see what went on this week in science, so we'll do it today. Talk about insulating with coffee grounds, a new frog-like creature named after mom and getting pregnant on Mars. Arctic monkeys on the way, a conline crush and its skid row. 91.9 in the north, 97.9 in the south. We are the Bruce.

0: on the Bruce.
1: So here's what went on this week in science, in case your brain was otherwise occupied. Scientists in South Korea have found a creative new way to use used coffee grounds, turning them into building insulation. Researchers are able to convert used coffee grounds into material that insulates just as well as commercial foam products, and they say that the coffee grounds will break down much faster because it's biodegradable. I'm not sure if that's a good thing, that it's faster and it's used to, anyway. But since the world produces about 8 million tons of coffee grounds every year, this could be an incredibly useful invention. A newly identified frog-like creature that lived before the dinosaurs has been named by science students who discovered it. Allison Seskovic and Peyton Kohlberg are part of this year's group of women in science. They're interns at the Field Museum, and they found an early amphibian that kind of looked like a salamander, but it's squat and chubby like a frog. And since they found it, they get to name it. And since both their moms are named Jean, J-E-A-N, they decided to name it Jeanerpeton mazonensis. Honored or insulted? I'm not quite sure. Happy Mother's Day. I named a frog after you. And scientists are studying, what life might be like on Mars. And they just found in an experiment that simulated weightlessness that sperm may have a tougher time navigating in space-like conditions. And it makes sense. Lack of gravity didn't stop it entirely, but it was hampered enough that maybe, you know, future moon or Mars colonies will have to think about reproductive challenges. Good news is, though, won't have to worry about birth control production. And that is your nerd news of

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0: Bruce County weather.
6: Cloudy today with 70% chance of showers and a high of 18. Tonight, mainly cloudy, 60% chance of showers and a low of plus 5. On Monday, a mix of sun and cloud, high of 11. And on Tuesday, a mix of sun and cloud, high of 14.
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0: Bruce County weather.
7: Cloudy today with 70% chance of showers and a high of 18. Tonight, mainly cloudy, 60% chance of showers and a low of plus 5. On Monday, a mix of sun and cloud, high of 11. And on Tuesday, a mix of sun and cloud, high of 14.
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1: You've got another week to get out there and send us some pictures of signs that say Bruce. There's certainly a lot of them, and we've got a lot of pictures. Bruffer's having trouble keeping track and staying ahead of it to get it all up on Facebook, but you're doing a great job. Keep it going. Send in those pictures. The more you send in, the better your shot at picking up $1,000 cash. We're going to be making that draw after the Thanksgiving holiday weekend, which of course is next weekend. So get those in. Miller's Home Hardware Building Center, TJB Tree Service, Becky Knight, Realtor at Brand Realty Group, and the Tobermory Press a part of this, and we very much appreciate their participation and yours as well. Any more details you'd like or uploading those pictures, you do that at rockthebruce.ca. Our Lady Peace on the Bruce.

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1: The sign said, long-haired freaky people need not apply.
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1: Good afternoon. It's 12 o'clock. I'm Spencer Byers. Bruce Power's supplier partners have donated $100,000 to support the Ronald McDonald House expansion in London. The Ronald McDonald House in London is currently undergoing an expansion from 40 bedrooms to 80 to allow the charitable organization to help more families at once. Ronald McDonald House, Southwestern Ontario, provides psychosocial support, home-cooked meals, laundry, a private bedroom, and a community of families facing the same reality. Due to a lack of space, nearly 500 families were unable to stay at the Ronald McDonald House in London, which was a motivator for this expansion. The average family travels 400 kilometers to reach London for specialized pediatric care. New rules are coming for Canadians who need to renew their Nexus memberships, according to the Canadian Border Services Agency. The CBSA announced on Thursday that starting on April 1st, 2027, applicants will have up to 2 years to schedule a Nexus enrollment interview upon receiving conditional approval. That's a change from having the current 5-year window, which was put in place during the pandemic. Any application that received conditional approval prior to April 1st will still have the 5-year limit. Nexus is an exclusive membership program designed to speed up processing and wait times for approved low-risk travelers to cross the border between Canada and the United States. An air ambulance with 6 people on board, including 4 Canadians, has gone missing. The Gulfstream G-100 aircraft took off from L.F. Wade International Airport in Bermuda and was expected to arrive in Boston early Saturday. The plane was registered to Latitude Air Ambulance. According to the U.S. Federal Aviation Administration, there was a search and rescue alert notice for the jet that was issued at 1:20 Saturday. The U.S. Coast Guard is searching for the aircraft off the coast of Nantucket, Massachusetts, with 5 teams helping with the search. The head of the prison system in the U.S. state of Tennessee is resigning following the failed execution of a female inmate. The commissioner of the state's Department of Correction, Frank Strada, will leave the position this month, according to the Tennessee State Governor Bill Lee. The move comes after inmate Krista Pike survived a lethal injection last week. She remains in hospital on a ventilator. It was the second time since May of this year where a prisoner survived their death sentence. In sports, the Owen Sound Attack are back at the Bayshore this afternoon as they take on the undefeated Brantford Bulldogs. Puck drop is at 2 p.m. In the PJHL Pollock Division, the Fergus Whalers host the Wingham Ironmen at 3 p.m. To the NFL, the Indianapolis Colts are up 20-13 in the third quarter against the Washington Commanders down in London. And for the rest of the NFL slate and the playoff baseball schedule, visit the RE/MAX Grey Bruce Realty Sports page at BayshoreBroadcasting.ca. 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That's news and sports. The forecast is coming up next.
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0: Bruce County weather.
1: Cloudy today with 70% chance of showers and a high of 18. Tonight, mainly cloudy, 60% chance of showers and a low of plus 5. On Monday, a mix of sun and cloud, high of 11. And on Tuesday, a mix of sun and cloud, high of 14.
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0: Rockin' Robin on the Bruce.
1: Into a Sunday afternoon. Going to play our game of Did You Know? We'll see who's celebrating. Got some Red Hot Chili Peppers on the way. Sloan and Van Halen. 91.9 in the north, 97.9 in the south. 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
1: Well, since we had Hot for Teacher back there, we'll talk about what normally goes on in this hour on the weekdays. We'd be in class learning about rock and roll in the School of Rock. I always have a theme to the class, and at the end, there is a pop quiz. Correct answer gets you into the draw at the end of the week for something nice from a local business. 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Tomorrow, we're going to talk about artists who have successfully and maybe unaware to us reused some of their own material. So we'll talk about that. See you in class tomorrow. Red Hot Chili Peppers on the Bruce.

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6: Mainly cloudy, 60% chance of showers and a high of 18. Tonight, partly cloudy, 70% chance of showers and a low of plus 5. On Monday, a mix of sun and cloud, high of 11. And on Tuesday, sunny, high of 16.
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1: 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It is going to be out on Tuesday. Make sure you get yourself a copy. The Guess Who with No Time, 91.9 in the North, 97.9 in the South. 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

0: Rockin' Robin on the Bruce.
1: October the 4th, if it is a special day for you, you're celebrating along with Dakota Johnson, of course, from the 50 Shades of Grey movies, but she's in one of the new ones this weekend called Verity. She hosted SNL last night. She is 37 today. Alicia Silverstone, Cher from Clueless, but was also George Clooney's Batgirl, He-Man's mom in the Netflix Masters of the Universe series. She is the big 5-0 today. Liev Schreiber, he is Ray Donovan. Also was Cotton in the Scream movies, Goonie movies. He has had a very, not Goonie, Goon movies. He has had a very long and prosperous career. He is 59 today. Christoph Waltz. I would truly love to see him in an honest-to-goodness comedy because he has a great sense of humor. But he was the bad guy in Spectre, James Bond movie. He won the Best Supporting Actor Oscar in Inglourious Basterds. He was the bounty hunter in Django Unchained. He is 70 today. Susan Sarandon, speaking of great actors, Janet in the Rocky Horror Picture Show, Thelma and Louise, Bull Durham, which is of Eastwick. She is 80 today. And we remember a couple of authors, Anne Rice, she who wrote Interview with a Vampire, and Jackie Collins. Oh, all those trashy novels. If it is a special one for you, cheers from us here at The Bruce, and of course, anytime, special occasion, just because, and anything in between, you can do a Bruce County shout-out. Just send us the info. We'll get that on for you at the Elgin Jewelers text line, 519-389-9790. It's Matthew Goodman from The Bruce.

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0: It's a contest line, a conversation starter, a sophisticated futuristic mechanism to tell a DJ they messed up. 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
0: Bruce County weather.
5: Mainly cloudy, 60% chance of showers and a high of 18. Tonight, partly cloudy, 70% chance of showers and a low of plus 5. On Monday, a mix of sun and cloud, high of 11. And on Tuesday, sunny, high of 16.
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1: Time to play our game of Did You Know? Did you know that people who set their watches ahead 5 minutes or more are 8 times more likely to be late for an appointment than people who don't? I think the secret is that somebody else needs to set your watch ahead without you knowing. Otherwise, you know, it doesn't mean anything. Did you know that 9% of men would rather clean out a drain than spend time with their family? I don't think that those men have actually cleaned out a drain, but then I haven't spent time with their family either. So there you go. And did you know that running into glass is the second most frequent cause of accidents in the home? Which is why I don't wash my windows, because nothing good can come from it. It's Everclear from The Bruce. Five.

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1: The Elgin Jewelers text line. If you don't have that saved in your phone, I'm not sure why, because there are so many great ways that you can use it. Whether you use it getting in on our contests, you know, during the morning show, filling in Longmire on things that he's stuck on, he can't think of, but you know, so you can let him know what he doesn't know. And you can send us a Bruce County shout-out or a request for the Bush Party. So many reasons. We simply ask that if it is the first time that you're using the text line, you just include your name and where you're from. Because especially with the contest, not going to give anything to a random phone number. So get it into your phone. And once you do that, text the word SPARKLE, because at the beginning of the month, you could win something sparkly from Elgin Jewelers. 519-389-9790. It's Green Day from the Bruce.

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0: 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We're here, we're there,
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0: Bruce County weather.
4: Mainly cloudy, 60% chance of showers and a high of 18. Tonight, partly cloudy, 70% chance of showers and a low of plus 5. On Monday, a mix of sun and cloud, high of 11. And on Tuesday, sunny, high of 16.
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7: Bruce County weather.
8: Mainly cloudy, 60% chance of showers and a high of 18. Tonight, partly cloudy, 70% chance of showers and a low of plus 5. On Monday, a mix of sun and cloud, high of 11. And on Tuesday, sunny, high of 16.
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1: Well, that's going to do it for our time together, and thank you so much for hanging out with me. 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A lot of great music, so enjoy, and enjoy the rest of your weekend. It's Defaults on the Bruce.

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6: Mainly cloudy, 60% chance of showers and a high of 18. Tonight, partly cloudy, 70% chance of showers and a low of plus 5. On Monday, a mix of sun and cloud, high of 11. And on Tuesday, sunny, high of 16.
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1: Fort Elgin McDonald's Nonstop Rock is underway, and you can get the Caesar and Bacon McCrispy for a limited time. 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
7: Mainly cloudy, 60% chance of showers and a high of 18. Tonight, partly cloudy, 70% chance of showers and a low of plus 5. On Monday, a mix of sun and cloud, high of 11. And on Tuesday, sunny, high of 16.
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1: 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Here's how. Billy Idol from 1990, a later track of his called Cradle of Love. From the Charmed Life album. We do Bruce County Deep Cuts a few times a day, 7 days a week. Metallica is on the way. Their version of a Thin Lizzy classic. As well as The Who and Collective Soul, Rush in the Limelight, and Kiss, Licking It Up. All ahead in the next hour. And Finger 11 now. On 91.9 North, 97.9 South. 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
1: Hey, you've only got another week to enter the Sign Says Bruce contest. And if you have entered, you can keep submitting your pictures of signs everywhere that say Bruce on them to our website, rockthebruce.ca. All right? Any kind of sign, business signs, mailboxes, traffic signs, doesn't matter if it says Bruce. Well, take a picture of it, upload that at rockthebruce.ca. You could win $1,000. The Sign Says Bruce, brought to you by Becky Knight, Realtor at Brand Realty Group, the Tobermory Press, TJB Tree Service, and Miller's Home Hardware Building Center. 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
2: 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It's now an Airbnb in Olympia, Washington. I guess Kurt wrote like 75% of his total lifetime output in that apartment, including Smells Like Teen Spirit. So, if you're a big Nirvana fan and you're looking for a place in Olympia, Washington, well, there you go. It's Collective Soul on The Bruce.

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0: Raw, explosive, pure, unadulterated rock. You know, the way it was meant to be played. Nothing is more exhilarating than live rock music. The Bruce comes alive at 5 every weekday afternoon after the 5 o'clock news. We're spinning tracks from a live rock album. 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The Bruce comes alive at 5. Mosh pit not included.
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0: Bruce County weather.
5: Mainly cloudy, 60% chance of showers and a high of 18. Tonight, partly cloudy, 70% chance of showers and a low of plus 5. On Monday, a mix of sun and cloud, high of 11. And on Tuesday, sunny, high of 16.
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1: Can you say pistachio? 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
0: Bruce County weather.
3: Mainly cloudy, 60% chance of showers and a high of 18. Tonight, partly cloudy, 70% chance of showers and a low of plus 5. On Monday, a mix of sun and cloud, high of 11. And on Tuesday, sunny, high of 16.
0: 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And we need to keep the refrigerator plugged in so we've got cool beer. There you go. 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
1: Doing the Misty Mountain Hop with Led Zeppelin coming up next hour. Also, Judas Priest, Kim Mitchell, Foo Fighters, and a whole lot more. And Billy Talent now on the Bruce.

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1: Did you know that some people have a fear of clowns? And it's a thing. A real phobia called coulrophobia, I believe. An intense, irrational fear of clowns at circuses and kids' birthday parties and wherever. But there are some signs that you should recognize that you could be stalked by a clown, like when size 25 footprints show up in your flower bed, or when there's a rubber nose print on your window, okay? Or when someone keeps sending you bouquets of flowers that squirt water.

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0: Bruce County weather.
3: Mainly cloudy, 60% chance of showers and a high of 18. Tonight, partly cloudy, 70% chance of showers and a low of plus 5. On Monday, a mix of sun and cloud, high of 11. And on Tuesday, sunny, high of 16.
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2: 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After the collision, the car made no attempt to stop and fled westbound on 10th Street West. The car will have damage to the front passenger side corner, including a broken headlight, and is also thought to be missing the passenger side mirror. The cyclist received serious non-life-threatening injuries. A photo of the suspect vehicle can be viewed on the Crime Stoppers of Grey Bruce website, Facebook, and Instagram. 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You won't be asked to identify yourself. You don't have to appear in court, and you may be eligible for a cash reward up to $2,000.
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6: Mainly cloudy, 60% chance of showers and a high of 18. Tonight, partly cloudy, 70% chance of showers and a low of plus 5. On Monday, a mix of sun and cloud, high of 11. And on Tuesday, sunny, high of 16.
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0: Rick Ringer is on the Bruce.
1: And then there's the guy on a bike, a Virginia motorcyclist who was caught speeding 72 miles an hour in a 25 zone, driven by a craving for a McDonald's breakfast. I guess body cam footage showed the officer pulling the biker over in mid-August. When asked about his speed, the man admitted he was going too fast to catch the morning menu at McDonald's. Dude, there are other places that serve breakfast after 11.
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0: have to fear is...
1: 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How about we also have corn if you're a vegetarian? 97.9 The Bruce.

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1: And Rockin' Robin Woods has the School of Rock for you at lunchtime again tomorrow with another interesting lesson. If you pay close enough attention and ace the quiz at the end, you can qualify for a prize from a local business courtesy of Middleton Finner Financial Services, your Sun Life offices in Kincardine and Port Elgin. Lesson planned tomorrow for the School of Rock. Artists who have reissued their own material. It's Coldplay now on the Bruce.

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0: Bruce County weather.
4: Mainly cloudy, 60% chance of showers and a high of 18. Tonight, partly cloudy, 70% chance of showers and a low of plus 5. On Monday, a mix of sun and cloud, high of 11. And on Tuesday, sunny, high of 16.
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0: Bruce County weather.
3: Mainly cloudy, 60% chance of showers and a high of 18. Tonight, partly cloudy, 70% chance of showers and a low of plus 5. On Monday, a mix of sun and cloud, high of 11. And on Tuesday, sunny, high of 16.
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1: That'll do it for me for now. Back again for the Thanksgiving long weekend starting Saturday afternoon at 2. You have a great week ahead. It's 3 days grace on the Bruce.

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It's a gorgeous Sunday evening, great Sunday evening to relax, get a nice bevy, and hang out with Shani Love and listen to some good tunes. Oh yeah, here's some David Lee Roth for you. Yankee Rose, oh, such a great song.

Now, I've told you guys how I have tunes for when I'm on the bike, right? On the motorcycle you're riding. There's just some songs that when you're touring, whether it's on a bike or in a car or whatever, it just hits differently. And this next song is one of them. Just, it gets me every time. Love this one. Lazy Eye, Silver Sun Pickups, gets you in the touring groove or a relaxing Sunday evening groove. Oh, yeah.

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So just-

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We always have such great tunes. 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
0: 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The Bruce.

has had a blast with you this Sunday evening. I absolutely love hanging out with you guys. It's always a lot of fun. I will be back next weekend, so make sure you tune in Friday at 6 o'clock for me and enjoy the rest of your Sunday night. Oh, yeah.

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